of the honor of the ray of the this. To a larger than that of memory on earnest mem the rim on name honor the name pronoun human name aimless snap to up memory of the rim memory that of my to memory of to name that of Maria name mem that Maria name project the list then that then name the name on out of the

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Yes, if I don't get some competition, you know it's gonna be trouble here. Yes, you know my woman trying to quit me when I ain't done nothing wrong. She done put me out of doors, boy, and I even ain't got no home. I said, go bring me my shotgun. 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Yes, if I don't get some competition, you know it's got to be trouble.

She say gonna have bad luck, son, and I don't care where you go. I say just bring me my shotgun, boy. 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Yes, if I don't get some competition, you know it's got to be trouble here. 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